0: 102,5.
1: He's that billionaire I was telling you about who runs underground poker games. No one's ever beat him.

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Can true love last forever? They both agree.

time has come when we may run to the Hilton Mills in search for a thing we call fun. But we've got to get it on so we can live long, grow strong, and truly belong. To a race or equal, the creator will never, never need a sequel. So we ask you all to join us.